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Things get damaged, things get broken. I thought we'd manage, but words left unspoken. Довершено гуртом Guano Apes.

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Hindsight is always 20/20. Looking back, it's still a bit fuzzy. Speak of mutually assured destruction. No

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Yeah, just keep on thinking it's my fault. Stay an inch or two and I'll kick it distance. Mankind has got to know his limitations.